0: Berliner Rundfunk 91.4. Die besten Hits aller Zeiten.
1: You self-destructed little girl, pick yourself up, don't blame the world. So you screwed up, you're gonna be

They're only to hide my guilt and shame. I forgive you, now I ask the same of you. While we were apart, I was human too.

racing home. 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And you let her go.